0: Drake with Shebang right here on 99 Jams, Miami's number one for hip-hop and R&B. Turn it up with your turn-up partners on the ground, all the way live inside Miami's Most Wanted Top 5 Countdown. And that's right, Jams fam, we definitely going to be lit tonight because this is the last countdown for the week. So make sure you go ahead, get that free and official 99 Jams app on your phone, and make sure you vote for your favorite song in this countdown. And make sure you're paying attention if you're trying to party at that Orange Blossom Classic. 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
1: 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Mariah the Scientist, Is It a Crime?

0: Buddy Light Jam's own DJ Nasty 305, featuring Rick Ross, Paul Greasy, and Bo Weezy. Just do it. Miami, turn up.
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1: And DJ Lucky C. We are getting closer and closer to song number one, and we are also going to open up these phone lines real soon so we can put you and a friend in the building at the Hard Rock Stadium Labor Day weekend to watch the big game. The FAMU Rattlers versus the South Carolina State University Bulldogs. Damn. We are almost there to song number one. Here is song number two. T.I., let them know.
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Big vibe with your turn up partners on the grind, all the way live inside Miami's most wanted top five countdown. And that's right, Jams fam. Hey, you already know we made it to the top, so we about to see what song number one is going to be for the night. And yes, we got your way in the party at that Orange Blossom Classic. It's your girl, She Jerk.

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0: 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We got your way in the party at that Orange Blossom Classic. 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

0: French Montana, smoking part two right here on 89 Jams. Miami's number one for hip hop and R&B. Big vibe with the turn up partners on the grind. You see, we riding out having a good time, man. And each and every night, Jams fam, we want y'all to call in, talk to us, and talk your ish. You know, we got you. It's your girl, She Jerk Your Leaves.
1: 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We want to know who's celebrating a birthday. We want to get all in your business. And the only way we can do that is if we let you talk your ish. 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We getting ready for the weekend. 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
3: 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Am I allowed to do that? 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I just came back from vacation. We were together every single day for 10 days and then all of a sudden I got to go back to work and I don't appreciate it very much.
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We know y'all out there singing, baby. That's that Tams with What You Need right here on 89 Jams. Miami's number one for hip-hop and R&B. 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

0: One stage, one night, one reason to call out sick the next morning. 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
1: Last year, I had back pain radiating down my right leg. 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I could barely walk and had to stoop over when I did just to take pressure off the spine. I'm John Morgan of Morgan & Morgan. 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My daily walk was gone, and that bothered me a great deal. Then I thought of all of you and how much more devastating this type of injury could be for you. 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I now feel your pain. Just know at Morgan & Morgan, we got your back. I understand. Morgan means more. Injured? Dial pound law.
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That's how we party on a Friday, baby, right here on 89 Jams. Miami's number one for hip-hop and R&B. Turning up with your turn upon us on the grind. Yeah, we all the way live for the 9 o'clock shutdown mix, man. Shouts out to everybody tapping in. You know we got you, getting you ready for the weekend. Neff, I see you. Jamar Wilson, what it do? Self-made Darrell, what's up, big homie? Hey, you already know the 9 o'clock shutdown mix was all brought to you by

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3: 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Tis the season. We still celebrating them cancers out there, still celebrating life on the big station. Island Ting Zaguan. It's 99 Jams, Miami's number one hip hop and R&B reggae music on a Friday night. You see me? She be gonna be

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1: 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Now I can bring up for you.

Yes, sir. It's 99 Jams, Miami's number one for hip-hop and R&B, reggae music, dance hall vibes on a Friday night. Big up to all my Jamaicans that normally sitting out in front of the store from Pompano Beach all the way to Miramar, but because Mother Nature don't want to cooperate.

0: know the thing already, right? But listen, yeah. I know y'all have to know this, but now gonna bring back that rhythm now. Come top of the quarter, you know me? 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
1: why? Tune. Fight for the country, man, I come.
0: Exactly. Exactly. I can't left out the tune, and I have the rest of the piece, and I go and shell to South Florida. 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

0: We're coming back with Mo Fi. We're going to pay some bills, but we coming back. Whatever you want to hear, we got you. 866-991-5269 is the number. 99 Jams. Yeah. 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
1: Miami. 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

Side, Mike B, Patrick King, and the whole crew. Bad Boy Rose for the ones and three, you know. Shout out all the cancers out there, you know, and I mean, celebrate your birthday. 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You know the thing, all right? All right.

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Know what I mean? I can tell you what they do. Happy birthday, Ashley. Shout out to all the cancers who tuning in. I mean, shout out to all the loyal listeners. Don't know the thing going on, right? Each and every Friday night. The

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No boy can't listen up. Hey, Kate Wagon. 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

0: Bad boy, Ro.
1: Well, go on.
0: What do you think I'm going to go on over Sunfest, July 18th, Gaza versus Gully?
1: You know, I feel like it's going to bring out all the fans, but I like how the unit is going to go on now, but they have got short and some other world showing them will make Gaza versus Gully a thing.
0: But you know, Cartel is saying he's not doing no more gun lyrics and he's not singing no more gun lyrics. So you think he's going to sing some gun lyrics over Reggae Sunfest?
1: I feel like he will, just because of the fan base. You know, it's the Cartels are people pleaser.
0: Yeah.
1: So when it comes to Cartel and people come out to see a show, is a reason why. You know what I say? You play everything under the sun.
0: Well, let me ask you the next question. Who you think are going? Gully or Gaza?
1: Boy.
0: Is it going to be Movado or is it going to be Vice Cartel?
1: I'm not saying nothing. All right, let us know.
0: 866-991-JAMZ. Who are going? Gaza or Gully? Big up for yourself, you know?

the real ones. Pull up, Bad Boy Roo. You hear it on the People's Station, 99 Jams, the Bashman Explosion. The number one reggae radio show in the United States of America. Don't get no bigger than us. Let me talk that talk, Bad Boy Roo. We don't get no bigger than us. The Bashman Explosion, each and every Friday night, right to start with it.

it's gonna be a Gully versus Gaza July 18 over Reggae Sunfest, you know. Who you think are gonna win the war there? Is it gonna be Movado or Vibes Cartel?

0: Yo, bad boy, Ro.
1: Go on.
0: You know which one I want to see differently still?
1: Tell
0: after the
1: man.
0: Goalie and Gaza saga, July 18th, it's Vendetta versus One Side. What do you think about that?
1: That's why I dropped this. Listen, people, understand, say, that when Gaza and Goalie was around, when the war did it start, Vendetta Alkaline never did about, seen?
0: They were kids.
1: But if Alkaline was about, he was there. And trust me, it would be a big, major chess piece to that war there. To extend it, besides Goalie and Gaza. Believe me, man. And the whole thing is, if you know the issue with it, you know the issue with it. Alkaline, look up the Vybz Kartel. And he come in like, Father Kartel just kind of push him one side.
0: So no, I'm not going to say that to them. I'm not going to say that. Because I feel like Kartel... I feel like Kartel rate Alkaline differently, but you just not show it to the public like how Alkaline now giving him ratings in the public. But I think both of them respect and rate each other differently musically. You see me? But big up Massacre, you know. Big up Vendetta, you know. Only know the thing, all right? Okay.
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anyway, man. 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Free Riding King, squash and the whole family, you know, big up everybody, you know, freedom, my co-worker, you know the thing, go. 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

0: Selector. Hold on, man. It's 99 Jams, Miami's number one for hip-hop and R&B reggae music on a Friday night. Bashman Explosion. I can't believe 12 o'clock to 2 a.m. has come and gone so quickly. That's what happens when you're having fun, bro.
1: I mean, so that's what they say, right? I mean, I'm not even watching the time.

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1: You know the thing, and I have to shout out Silk Boss. First time in the United States.
0: Silk.
1: Yeah, welcome to America, Silk Boss. I don't know the thing. But artists, big up yourself anyway, them a J. Mineral Boss and the whole crew. Above Sea Level Records, big up yourself, and they know the thing, all right? 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
2: Yes, sir.
1: You don't know, so December, you know, my big bad party fiesta, but July 27th. You don't know, so Vibe 2K. Big up the King Waggy T, anyway, I'm there. Mike B, you don't know, family.
0: See?
1: Patrick Ewing family. We got the whole our entire Southwest and our entire South Florida from Fort Lauderdale to West Palm Beach. You know the thing, all right?
2: Yes,
1: shout
2: sir.
1: Out to everybody who's celebrating the birthday, all the cancers. Big up on yourself. I can't call everybody names, so shout out all the birthday people out there.
2: Nah,
1: thank
2: season.
1: You.
2: Congratulations.
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2: To DJ Juice.
0: Oh, yeah.
2: He's up next. He did his thing this week on the morning show.
1: DJ Juice is also known as a now New York Knickerbockers.
2: You saw that, huh? Yeah. We're going to go there. Shout out to my dog, Bam. Her Bam had to put some paws on, you know, people.
0: I heard.
2: Allegedly.
0: Allegedly.
2: Allegedly. Allegedly.
1: Already?
2: Yo, DJ Juice, he's up next. Same time, same place next week. Be good. Be blessed. Give thanks. Always.
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We go 0 to 100 real quick. 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
1: Where would you find the Eiffel Tower?
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1: Ashley, guess what, girl? 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You said that you had a rough Christmas Eve. I hope today is a whole lot better for you, baby.
2: This is, like, so great. I ain't go home for Christmas, so this is, like, a great gift to myself. Oh, my God.

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1: To all the teachers that told me I never amount to nothing. 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
1: 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Huh, that sounds so rich. 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

let's get the party started. See you at the bar, you was hardly talking. That's when I knew that your heart was starring. Friends to lovers need a part to star in. Like, wait, babe, let

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1: 99 Jams, Miami's number one for hip hop and R&B. It's Brandy Troop, that girl. Happy Saturday, South Florida. You know, summertime is in full effect. I gotta let you know where your kids can go today for one of the biggest football camps in the city. Give me 5 minutes.

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1: Big Low talking that talk with Cardi B. That's tomorrow, the remix, 99 Jams. Miami's number one for hip-hop and R&B. It's Brandy Troop, that girl. Happy Saturday, South Florida. What's going on, Deerfield? Miami Springs, Brownsville, Miramar, Dania Beach. It is the weekend, which means it's time to get in that mode. We made it through the week, so you know we have to enjoy today. You know, right here in Hollywood, it is the fifth annual Hollywood Brown Day football camp. Yep. Homegrown talent, star receiver for the Philadelphia Eagles. Now, this is a free event where the next generation will learn football skills and receive inspiration from the man himself, Mr. Hollywood Brown. And it's ages 6 to 17, both boys and girls. And it's at the Hollywood Police Athletic League. Let me give you the address, 2311 North 23rd Avenue. And the fun starts at 10 this morning, so soon. And the event ends at 4. 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Again, it's completely free, all right? It's all about the kids developing that skill set. Shout out to Hollywood for putting on for the city. We are going to take us a break. I'm going to need you to get ready to pull over with Trina. Don't change that station. Keep it locked. 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
1: Belly Gang, YK Needs Friend Zoo, 99 Jams. Miami's number one for hip-hop and R&B is Brandy Troop, that girl. South Florida, I got to put somebody on that Jams Live VIP guest list. The biggest boss is coming through, hanging out with DJ Nasty this Thursday. Give me about 5 minutes. I'm going to get you right. Here's DeVito.

0: What you saying, Lil Uzi Vert? 99 Jams. Miami's number one for hip-hop and R&B. It's Brandy Troop, that girl. What's going on, South Florida? It is the weekend, so of course, we got to make sure that we enjoy this beautiful Saturday. I do know what you waiting for. You trying to be on that VIP guest list for Rick Ross coming through for Jams Live with DJ Nasty. Yeah, it's going down Thursday, July 16th, right here inside the Honda of South Miami Penthouse Performance Studios. Yes, right here at Cox Media Group, Miami. And you already know, it's going to be a great time. We're going to find out what the boss has been up to, how the Port of Miami 20 Orchestra Tour is going, what can be expected with his new album, Set in Stone, the way that drops Friday. This is going to be his 12th studio album. So he's been putting up shots for a long time. If you're trying to be in the building for Jams Live, the Ross, the biggest, 99 Jams, DJ Nasty, I think it's a good idea if you call me up right now, 866-991-5269.
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0: Number one for hip-hop and R&B, Brandy True, That Girl, putting somebody on the Jams Live VIP guest list. The biggest balls, Rick Ross, coming through, hanging out with DJ Nasty. Who's this? Where you calling from?
1: My name is Clinton. I'm calling from Homestead.
0: Clinton from Homestead. You way down south, Clinton. You calling number nine.
1: Oh, wow. That's crazy.
0: Yes. Congratulations. You are going to be in the building for Jams Live with the biggest boss, Rick Ross, and DJ Nasty. You going on that VIP guest list.
1: Yes. Wow.
0: Yes. Congratulations.
1: Thank you.
0: Thursday, July 16th, right here, Clinton, inside the Honda of South Miami Penthouse Performance Studios. What's your favorite Rick Ross song?
1: Every day I'm hustling, you know.
0: Every day I'm hustling. I know that's right. You be hustling, yeah. Clinton?
1: You already know.
0: I know that's right. Well, real recognize real. You'll be able to be up close with Rick Ross this Thursday. Go ahead and let the city know what station is hooking you up.
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Miami's number one for hip-hop and R&B. It's Brandy True, Bad Girls. And yes, South Florida, we made it. It's Saturday. It's the weekend in the city. You know, everyone is talking about how epic Jay-Z's Reasonable Doubt show was. Like, I'll give you the details in about 6 minutes. But first, as G Herbo went

0: 99 Jams, Miami's number one for hip-hop and R&B is Brandy Truth, that girl, the five-star general. Happy Saturday, South Florida. It's a lot of gray outside, but we can't let that stop us from enjoying today. I'm sure you heard Jay-Z killed his 30th anniversary Reasonable Doubt concert. Yes, last night, Yankee Stadium, Jay took it back to the beginning. And you know what everyone's talking about? His very first song, he brought out his wifey, the queen, Beyonce, to perform Can't Knock the Hustle. And you know, that song originally features Mary J. Blige, and they shut it down, and B looked so good. Of course, everyone just went crazy. And you know, Jay, he's cut his hair. Before performances even started, a video was shown of Beyonce actually cutting Jay-Z's hair. You just can't help but to love them. You can tell that they really love the stage. Jay also had his daughter, Blue Ivy, perform, playing a piano to his song, Feeling It. He also brought out rapper Nas, which is huge because, you know, back in the day, these two had beef. And Nas performed on World Is Yours, NY State of Mind, and Where I'm From. Alicia Keys also hit the stage. They performed Empire State of Mind. So just overall, the night was definitely something special. And that was just show one. In total, Jay-Z performed 24 songs. You know his catalog is just undeniable. And show two is tonight again at Yankee Stadium. Only this will honor the 25th year of Jay's album, The Blueprint. So I think Jay is the true definition of what it means to have longevity in this game. So it's nothing but that you can do but respect him. Shout out to the Jigga Man. We are going to take us a timeout. Got Snoop Dogg, Kalani, and Trey Songz on the other side. Don't change that station. Keep it locked. It's 99 Jams.
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1: 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You gotta love it. I know I do.

99 Jams, Miami's number one for hip-hop and R&B. Happy birthday to the queen, B. Lil' Kim. She turns 52 today. That's the one that started it all. Many blessings. Here's Trey Songz, Fabulous, Say Ah.

Yeah, it's Emotion Party 99 Jams. Miami's number one for hip hop and R&B. Brandy Troop, that girl. I'm hooking somebody up with tickets to the Orange Blossom Classic in 5 minutes. Stay close.

0: my Auntie Rose. Shout out to you. Love you so much, Auntie. Yes, it is the weekend at the crib, South Florida. And speaking of, shout out to those Coral Gables Cavaliers. Last night it was up at the Cave, and today it's up at Tropical Park. Yes, that alumni picnic starts at 12. By the way, South Florida, that is my alma mater. You know, it's always Cav Pride. 99 Jams, Miami's number one for hip-hop and R&B. It's Brandy Truth, that girl. And I know exactly what you're waiting for. Tickets to the Orange Blossom Classic. Yes, yes. It's up September 6th, Hard Rock Stadium, FAMU, and the South Carolina State University Bulldogs. It's going to be a great time. And, yep, you already know, that is Labor Day weekend. Oh, the phone's already lighting up. I didn't even finish. Dang, I didn't even finish saying everything that I wanted to say. And the phones already are lighting up. The Rattlers and the Bulldogs. It's going to be a great time. Sunday, September 6th. If you're trying to be outside, I don't know if I even need to say call me up. The phone is already ringing. Clearly, you got the number. 866-991-5269.
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2: What team does Jimmy Butler play for?
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0: 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I got your tickets to the Orange Blossom Classic, those FAMU Rattlers, and South Carolina State Bulldogs. Who's this? Where you calling from?
1: Hi, this is David. I'm calling from Miami Lakes.
0: David from Miami Lakes. David, you are caller number 9. You are going to the Orange Blossom Classic.
1: Nice. Thank you so much.
0: Congratulations. This is HBCU football at its finest. The FAMU Rattlers and South Carolina State University Bulldogs. Labor Day weekend. It's Sunday, September 6th, right inside Hard Rock Stadium. David, have you been to the Orange Blossom Classic before?
1: I haven't.
0: Ooh, well, let me tell you, you are in for a treat, okay? This is the ultimate celebration of HBCU pride. You're definitely going to enjoy yourself.
1: I will. I'm sure I will. Thank you so much. I appreciate it.
0: You are welcome. You know you got to let the city know the station that's hooking you up.
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1: 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Huh. That sounds so rich. This is 99 Jam, Miami's number one for hip hop and R&B, baby.

99 Jams. Miami's number one for hip hop and R&B. It's Brandy Troop, that girl. Happy Saturday. It is the weekend, and star quarterback Lamar Jackson is having his fun day. I'll give you those details in 6 minutes. But first, it's T.I. Let him know. Ooh.

0: girl.
1: Yeah, turn that TV off and turn the radio up. 99 Jams, Miami's number one for hip-hop and R&B. It's Brandy Troop, that girl, the five-star general. And yes, the city is in full motion. Happy Saturday. Shout out to Lamar Jackson. His 8th annual fun day has kicked off. There's bounce houses, face painting, video games, laser tag. Just a fun day for the kids. And again, this is his 8th year putting on the fun day. You know he's all about the community. And this is on McNair Park in Pompano. It ends at 3 today. So go ahead, take the kids out there for a fun day with LJ. Shout out to Lamar for putting on for the crib. You know, also, shout out to Didi and Melania. Yesterday, I was in Lauderhill at the Joy and Justice Tour. Shout out to Southern Black Girls. It's an organization that inspires young girls to dream big, and I had so much fun. They had everything. They had a lash station, hair braiding station, DJ mixing station, jewelry making station. I told Didi and Melania I would give them a shout out. Hey, girls. One thing about this South Florida community, we definitely care about our youth. And that's all that it's about. Just pouring into the young minds. We are going to take us a time out. I got Leighton Green, Belly Gang, and Uncle Luke on the way. Don't change that station. You know what it is. It's 99 Jams.
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1: Yeah, bounce that like your friend do. 99 Jams, Miami's number one for hip-hop and R&B. Happy belated birthday to Hall of Famer, the great Andre the Hulk Dawson. Here's Luke Scar.

Chris Brown and Usher showing out on that R&B tour. December 3rd and 5th is up Hard Rock Stadium. 99 Jams, Miami's number one for hip-hop and R&B. I got your tickets to the South Florida Soul Rodeo. Give me 6 minutes. I'm hooking somebody up. Here's Ken Jones, Don't Mind.

0: Lamar Jackson Fun Day in full effect right now. In addition to him having the bounce houses, the face painting, and video games for the kids, he's also going to have a 7-on-7 starting at 3, and that's on McNair Park in Pompano. You already know South Florida got the best talent. Shout out to Lamar Jackson. 99 Jams, Miami's number one for hip-hop and R&B. Brandy Troop, that girl. In South Florida, I got exactly what you need. Mm-hmm. I'm talking tickets to the South Florida Soul Rodeo, hosted by our very own Trick Daddy, going down July 25th at the South Florida Fairgrounds in West Palm Beach. And yes, you absolutely need to step out there with your cowboy hat and cowboy boots, okay? You got to represent. If you trying to turn up at the South Florida Soul Rodeo, call me up right now, 866-991-5269.
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99 Jams, Miami's number one for hip-hop and R&B. Oh, yeah. We earned that. I feel like a bride.

0: 99 Jams, Miami's number one for hip-hop and R&B. Brandy True, that girl. Got your tickets to the South Florida Soul Rodeo. Who's this? Where you calling from?
1: Hey, what's up? This your boy, Will Norville.
0: Will, where you calling from?
1: I'm calling from Hollandale.
0: Will from Hollandale. I got great news. You calling number nine.
1: That's what's up.
0: Yes, absolutely. Congratulations. I hope you're ready for the South Florida Soul Rodeo hosted by Trick Daddy. It's going down July 25th at the South Florida Fairgrounds in West Palm Beach. You got your cowboy hat and cowboy boots?
1: You know, I stay with it.
0: I know, that's right. Well, go ahead and let the city know what station is hooking you up.
1: 99 Jams.
0: That's it for me, South Florida. Brandy Troop, that girl is about to head out the door, get in these Miami streets, and get into the weekend festivities. And I want you to do the same. I'll be back in the building tomorrow at 12 o'clock. That hangover mix up next is 99 Jams, the People's Station.
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3: 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This is

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I'm gonna give them away coming up. I know I'm home, but I'm not. I'm gonna see myself.

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Mariah the Scientist on 99 Jams, Miami's number one for hip-hop and R&B. 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Chi-Chi in the building today, and there's still a heat advisory going on, so I know it is hot and humid out there. 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

week, July 16th. You know, DJ Nasty and Rick Ross will be at Jams Live, and I want you to go too. So I'm going to give away some tickets to be there right now. A classic Juvenile. Let's check Donnie.

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3: 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I think she made a comeback last night.
4: Okay.
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14: 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It didn't mean to happen. Wasn't supposed to happen. It was an accident.

0: 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The stands are packed. Down here, two fans side by side, both holding a Heineken. 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Friends by full time.
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Let's go. 99 Jams, Miami's number one for hip-hop and R&B. Okay, so this Thursday, we will have Jams Live with Rick Ross and DJ Nasty. And you got to be there. I'm going to give away a pair of tickets so you can be at this exclusive event.

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See you at the bar, you was hardly talking. That's when I knew that your heart was scarring. Friends to lovers need a part to star in. 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
1: 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Huh. That sounds so rich. 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
1: 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Who is this?
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2: 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Billy the Kid. 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
1: Hey, let's go, Billy. You're caller nine.
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1: 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Huh. That sounds so rich. This is 99 Jam, Miami's number one for hip-hop and R&B, baby.
2: I can't do this stuff, man. I know it's wrong.

0: Yeah, that's how you started off on this Saturday, baby. It's 99 Jams, Miami's number one for hip-hop and R&B. Turning up with one half of the Turner Partners in the building. Your girl, She Jerk, your leads. And yes, you already know I'm in the building holding it down for my girl, Kristen Cash. I got you all the way till 8 p.m. You know I'm going to be playing some vibes for you and slinging some tickets. Why not? I'm going to get you right, man. I'm going to get you through the weekend. All you got to do is keep it locked right here, baby. Here's that Kodak Black, Super Gremlin.
1: That jambo. Yeah.

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1: It's not certified official until you hear it on 99.

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And look what happened.

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13: This is what Miami sounds like.

Yeah, straight vibing, baby. Mariah the Scientist, Is It a Crime? Right here on 99 Jams, Miami's number one for hip-hop and R&B. Turn it up with your girl, She Jerk and Lee's. And you know what's going to be lit, man? That Orange Blossom Classic. And I know you want to be in the building, so call me up, 866-

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0: 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We earned that.
1: Lil Mama, you know you think it's, you know what I'm saying? Matter of fact, after the club, you know what I'm talking about, me and my gonna be together, you know what I'm saying? I ain't even worried about them really though. I'm just looking.

Yeah, T-Pain, baby, I'm in love. Right here on 99 Jams, Miami's number one for hip-hop and R&B. Big vibe with your girl, Shedrick Yalize. And yes, we got a shout-out to Patricia from Liberty City, man. She done got my tickets for the 2026 Orange Blossom Classic. It's going to be a major movie. Sunday, September 6th, inside the Hard Rock Stadium. We got you.

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Big vibing with your girl, CJ Hercules, on this Saturday. And Jams fam, I got you, man. The city is lit right now. The World Cup is here in Miami. And I got all the details in like less than 10 minutes. But we gonna get into a little dilemma.

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Just like your friend do right here on 99 Jazz. Miami's number one for hip-hop and R&B. Slider with your girl, she's Hercules, and you already know we are rocking and rolling today, man. I got you right on this Saturday. I'm holding it down for my girl, Kristen Cash, and I'm slaying some tickets this hour, man. If you're trying to party at that South Florida Soul Rodeo, all hosted by Trick Daddy, oh yeah, we got you, baby. All you got to do is call us up, 866-991-5269. Get these tickets, and I'm going to continue to turn you up, baby. Is that Wayne and Bobby V, Mrs. Officer.

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9: 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Down here, two fans side by side, both holding a Heineken. 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They cheer. 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That's a hug. Let's check the replay. 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Friends by full time.
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Miami right here on 89 Jams. Miami's number one for hip-hop and R&B. Turn it up with one half of the Turn Up Partners in the building. Your girl, she's Eric Yulise. Oh, yeah, you know we riding out, man. And shouts out to Jamal out there from Miramar. He done snatched up my tickets for the South Florida Soul Rodeo. It's going to be a movie. It's all hosted by Trick Daddy, man. It's going down July 25th at the South Florida Fairgrounds in Palm Beach. And you know we got you, man. We the station with the plug, you know, with the most tickets. You know we got you. So, hey, we going to get back to a vibe, though. We going to hold you down. Chris Breezy, Khaled, and more.

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Yeah, we going legit, baby, right here on 89 Jams. Miami's number one for hip-hop and R&B. Rocking with your girl, CJ Hercules, man. And you already know, I'm going to be letting you know what's on and popping in the culture. All you got to do is just keep it locked as I play you a tune. Here's that holy Egyptian and Nicki Minaj.

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3: You know why accidents are called accidents? Because it's exactly what it is. It's an accident. It didn't mean to happen. Wasn't supposed to happen. It was an

Yep, keeping it a smooth vibe. Mariah the Scientist, Is It a Crime? Right here on 89 Jams, Miami's number one for hip-hop and R&B. Slider with your girl, She Jericho Lees. And man, oh man, it went down with former Miami Heat teammates, man. Bam and Tyler Hero were involved in a physical altercation at a Las Vegas hotel practice court, man, during which they said Bam struck Hero in the face, man. And the confrontation occurred after a viral social media screenshot showed Hero criticizing Bam's defensive abilities and his contract. And this is crazy, man. Like, yo, they getting into it like that? I don't like to hear that at all. We got to stick together these days. But Jams fan, you could tap in. Let us know how you feel as well on that free and official 99 Jams app. Continue to ride with me, man. I got some more vibes for you just like this. Here's that Tomorrow the Remix. Jeez,

0: Nine Jams.
1: Yeah, let me pop it off. Ooh, these people in this car next to me are about to think I'm crazy singing this song. Mind your business.

0: Yeah, that's it. Kehlani with Folded right here on 89 Jams. Miami's number one for hip-hop and R&B. Big vibe with your girl, Shedrick Eliezer. And yes, I'm in the building rocking with you, Jams fam. And you know what? Each and every time I hear that song Folded, like, I'm not going to lie, I was like today's years old when I found out that that song was actually written about Victoria Monet. Like, it still blows my mind till today. I was like, wow, damn, I didn't really, you know, put two and two together. But yeah, that's a crazy fact about that song, man. So if you ain't know, now you know. But we're going to get into some more vibes, Jams fam. I got you. We gonna turn up with whatever you like. Here's that T.I.
1: Hey, Jill. You know them old sugar daddy. 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They tell them girls.

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Just Do It right here on 89 Jams, Miami's number one for hip-hop and R&B. Partying with your girl, she Jerick Elise. You know I got you, Jams fam. And I got to let you know what's on and popping in the culture in a matter of minutes. All you got to do is just keep it live right here, baby, as we get into it. Here's that Chris Brown, Residuals.

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Intense with Rain Dance right here on 89 Jams, Miami's number one for hip hop and R&B. Partying with your girl, she Derek Yalees. And that's right, Jams fam. I'm letting you know what's on and popping in the culture because, boy, the internet went crazy for this one. Beyonce joined Jay-Z on stage at the first night of his Jay-Z 30 shows in New York, and they made an absolute movie. Boy, I love seeing them together, man. You know, like, they just, they just be taking over. So, shouts out to Jay-Z, shouts out to Beyonce, man, and shouts out to everybody out here vibing with us. We gonna have a little motion party. Is that Boss Man?

0: Rocking with one half of the Turn Up Pod is in the building, man. Your girl, she Jericho Leeds. And you already know, we stay turnt, man. Shouts out to everybody tapping into, showing that love out there. Godfrey, what it do? Self Made the Road, what's up with you, man? Ron, all the way down south. Cynthia, what's up, baby? And them cancers, man. Them cancers showed out. We was partying last night at Ricky's, and boy, oh boy, they was turnt. So shouts out to you if you celebrating a birthday. You know I got you, baby. We gonna play like the most requested song right now, man. That's that Young Miami with Spend That.
1: 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Miami. That's for all my scammers and my kid money.

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4: Man, we ain't talking about nothing else because it was black excellent. I wish I had L'Oreal bell. Bing, bing, bing, bing, yeah. Bing. But I gotta give a shout out to my boy Drewski, man. Let's give a shout out.
5: Come on, man.
4: 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A lot of people was giving him backlash, you know, because of his opening monologue. 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
4: Can we stop saying he's mocking God? 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

0: and get back in the flesh. Ooh. Yeah.
1: That's Iceman himself, Drake Shebang, right here on 99 Jams, Miami's number one for hip-hop and R&B. And you've been turning up with one half of the turn up on us in the building. Your girl, she Drake Elise. And you know we had to do it, man. We had to go all the way up. Everybody have a safe weekend, man. I'm going to see you again. 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And when you out there popping that thing, make sure you go ahead and stretch. Here's the baby.
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Sexy Red, Key Glock, been hanging with a bad chick right here on 99 Jams. Miami's number one for hip-hop and R&B. DJ Juice in the building on a beautiful Saturday night, holding it down for my dog Jay Fresh. And you already know, Miami, I got your tickets.